0: started fighting. He pulled out a knife and he cut all the sleeve of his suit. That made me mad now, so I got a knife and I stabbed him in the chest.
1: Sometimes I think about him like cancer, I think about Johnny, I just can't get into his head.

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Joe has just worked himself into an imaginary frenzy during the fade out of his imaginary song.

He begins to feel depressed now. He knows the end is near. He has realized at last that imaginary guitar notes and imaginary vocals exist

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Hear my wheels gon' clickety-clack.

who's gonna click it a clack? Click it a clack. Click it a clack. Click it a clack. Clack. Merci.